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It's hard to say that I'd rather stay awake when I'm asleep, because my dreams are bursting at the seams.

0: 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It will soon pass, whatever it is. 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
1: Hit! Hammer! Die Alpenwelle, Ohrwurm der Woche.

wish another could do this thing for me. His eyes are flooded, God, he can't even see. I've hunted